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1: I don't remember seeing that before. Is that new? Maybe I should,
0: Whatever you do, don't Google it. Artie did that for you. 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And Indy's Classic Rock.

0: Hey, what's up? It's Battle, and a new study says that America's three best retirement cities are all in Florida: Orlando, Miami, and Tampa. No surprise. I mean, Florida's also known as heaven's waiting room. Researchers considered affordability, healthcare activities, and quality of life. Nothing says peace and relaxation quite like Florida traffic and an $8 Disney churro. When it's all said and done, where would you want to retire? Let me know. Hit that talk back, Mike, while listening on the iHeartRadio app today.
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0: 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Some gigs are heaven sent. Others are hell on earth. 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

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It's Q95. It's Battle with Alice.

Wrapping things up here on your Monday night. Appreciate you letting me hang out. It's been fun. We shall do it again tomorrow night. I'll see you back in here at 7 o'clock. Instagram, hit that follow button. Battle.

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The devil is in the details. He pops up in great rock songs, too. It's a heaven and hell Labor Day weekend on Q95.

fella went down to Georgia. He was looking for a soul to steal. 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When he came across this young man sawing on a fiddle and playing it hot, and the devil jumped up on a hickory stump and said, "Boy, let me tell you what. 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

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Love your job? We do too. 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
1: Oh, hell yeah!
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14: Q95 weather calls for sunshine today and a high of 90. Overnight down to 72. Partly cloudy Wednesday with a chance for showers and thunderstorms late in the day and a high of 92. Currently, we have 65 degrees.
15: What was the high for today?
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15: 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You probably don't know that because I know you were... 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
16: Hey, welcome back to the Bob and Tom Show in the O'Reilly Auto Parts Studios at the news desk. It's Christy Lee.
14: Welcome back, Chick.
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16: There's Pat Godwin. There's Jeff Oskey.
18: Hey, man.
16: It's not me. It's the audio. You know. I never call you the B word.
14: No, not to your face.
16: As far as you can hear me. There's Josh Arnold.
19: Hi.
16: Hi. There's Ace Cosby.
19: Hello.
16: Hello. Hello, Tom.
15: Hello, Chick. Did you see that? Do you have that picture? We've been talking lately about...

Now, Jimmy Page's website has been stagnant for the past 2 years, but last week it got completely revamped. So does he have something cooking? My guess is yes. Good morning, it's Allie. Q95. We're nonstop.

NFL season starts tomorrow. The rematch of this past year's Super Bowl, the Patriots and the Seahawks. We're hearing that experts predict about $30 billion will be wagered on the NFL this season. Holy crap. Q95, we're nonstop with Blue Oyster Cult.

Partly sunny today, toasty. We're going to get back up into the mid-90s. Heavy thunderstorm tomorrow. That'll cool us off quite a bit. We'll be in the 80s the rest of the week. But very warm today. 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

0: Eagles should have their top target available for the season opener. Head coach Shane Steichen said yesterday the wide receiver Alec Pierce is expected to suit up for Sunday's game against the Baltimore Ravens. Pierce returned to practice late August after undergoing ankle surgery back in March. Yeah, he agreed to a four-year, $116 million extension in the offseason. The countdown is on. Season starts on Sunday, Q95.
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0: Former Fox Sports analyst, NFL quarterback Mark Sanchez has pled guilty here in Indianapolis to charges in an attack on a truck driver back in October of 2025. He was in town because of a football game. Charges he entered the plea are not known. A judge needs to accept the deal, of course, but he and a 69-year-old truck driver got into a fight when he was in Indy to call the Colts game against the Vegas Raiders, and the truck driver said he stabbed Sanchez in self-defense. He told police he thought he was going to be killed, leading him to pull out the knife. Fox Sports parted ways with Sanchez last November. Q95.
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2: 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You'll hear Kansas. Just in the wind. Holly. This album blows away the competition.

it. Yeah, definitely has Monday vibes. 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Hopefully you had a fantastic Labor Day weekend, though. 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

Week one of the college football season is in the books. Purdue looking to improve to 2-0. They're hosting Wake Forest coming up on Saturday. Notre Dame is 1-0. They've got Rice on Saturday. Q95, it's the Cars.

Linkin Park has a movie where they really dig into and discuss the formation of this new version of their band. And that'll be out in just a few weeks, September 30th. A limited theatrical run, and then you'll get a streaming date sometime after that.

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said Monday. It's not Monday, though. It's Tuesday. 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So does he have something cooking? 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Q95.

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running back depth taking a hit. And we'll talk about that next. Q95. Football season is here, y'all. College got cranked up. Pros about to get cranked up tomorrow. AC/DC.

it's not officially autumn for another couple of weeks, but I guess after Labor Day, we kind of get into that fall vibe, right? School's back in session. Pumpkin-flavored things are out, even though it's 95 degrees. Q95, Metallica.

0: He's got holes in his jeans, and you can hear him from a mile away. 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
1: Oh, I know this past weekend, a big focus on college football. IU look great. Purdue gets a win. Michigan broke the rules. They got a win against Western Michigan. But let's talk about the NFL, which gets underway tomorrow. Patriots at the Seahawks, a rematch of the Super Bowl. But who do you think is going to meet in this year's Super Bowl? Pete Prisco has been around a long time. Former NFL guy. He's a pundit now. He's actually very good. He has Jacksonville beating Dallas in the Super Bowl. Now, you do this because you want to generate interest, but Jacksonville won 13 games last year. Yeah, his schedule will be a little harder this year. Also in the Colts division, Houston won 12 games last year. Two very good teams along with the Colts in that AFC South. The Horseshoe opens up Sunday. Lucas Oil, if the weather permits, open up the roof. The Battle of Baltimore. The Ravens will be in town, and they're favored by 3.5 week one against the Colts.
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In college football, the first AP Top 25 poll came out. Ohio State still at number one. Notre Dame moves up to number three in the poll, and the Hoosiers go from number six to number five after their victory against North Texas this Saturday. Howard in Bloomington. That'll be on the Big Ten Network. No.

0: We're doing 1 hour commercial free, and you know what? You have a microphone just like I do. 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
1: 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I'd really appreciate it. 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Q95 rocks.

Hey, how about a free day out at the Indianapolis Motor Speedway? All this week, I've got tickets for the IMSA Battle on the Bricks, some of the fastest sports cars in the world. You could be there Sunday, September 20th. I'll have tickets at 4:30.

Now, over the Labor Day weekend, NFL Commissioner Roger Goodell got a contract extension, 4 more years. Now, they don't reveal his salary, but reports say the commish made a cool $65 million last year.

0: Yeah, there you go. For all of you that were born on the back seat of a Greyhound bus, Allman Brothers Band wrapping up 1 hour, commercial free. It's Gunner. All the racing is not finished at the Indianapolis Motor Speedway. The IMSA Sports Car Championship at IMS coming up the weekend of September 18th. Other side of the break, right around 4:30. I've got a pair of tickets for you to get out there on Sunday, September 20th. For the Battle on the Bricks, a free day out at the Indianapolis Motor Speedway. Yes, please.
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14: Hey, let's get you out to the Indianapolis Motor Speedway, huh? 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

College football's AP Top 25 poll after week one is out. Ohio State still at number one. Notre Dame moves up to number three. IU moves up one to number five. Michigan won, but they fell out of the top 25 because they stole that game against Western Michigan with a little help from the Big Ten off.

Oh, brother. Yeah, the MAC is not happy. The Mid-America Conference has appealed the outcome of Saturday's game between Western Michigan and Michigan. They're saying, hey, the Broncos won, and we want the NCAA and the college football playoff to recognize that. Of course, everybody in America saw all the zeros on the clock. Everybody in the big house saw all the zeros on the clock. And then the referee said, no, there's a different clock. There's 1 second left in the game. Hail Mary, Michigan wins. Oh, that was not right. Go MAC. Take it from the Wolverines.

0: This is probably my favorite request ever from the Talkback Mike on the app. This is Dean got me this.
1: Hey, Gunner, could you do me a favor and play some Nickelback? I know I'm not supposed to like Nickelback, but I do. Thank you.
0: That's right. We're not supposed to like Nickelback, but damn, they do write some good songs.

So, are you a longtime Bob and Tom Show listener, huh? A member of the Morning Breath Club? Well, they now have Morning Breath Club t-shirts, hoodies, sweatshirts. Yeah, check them all out. 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
1: 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That's tryfencing.org.
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So if you like wrestling outside of this radio show, I do a weekly pro wrestling podcast. It's called Battleground Podcast. We actually put out a new episode earlier today. We caught up with AEW superstar Kevin Knight. They've got a big benefit show tomorrow night called Rebel Heart for ALS. You want to go

Hanging out with you Tuesday night. What's going on? It is your buddy Battle spending some time here with you. You want to throw something into the playlist? All you got to do is just hit that talk back mic while you're listening on the free iHeartRadio app tonight. Q95, it's Pink Floyd.